0: 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I'm Elena Doctorian. Interim Jackson County Executive Phil Lavota is indicted by a federal grand jury for bribery. The 61-year-old Lavota is charged with honest services fraud, federal program bribery, Travel Act violations, and making a false statement to federal law enforcement agents. According to the indictment, Lavota took actions aimed at getting a specific candidate to abandon the 2026 election for county executive, including offering full-time county government positions for that candidate and a colleague of the candidate. Lavota, who will go to trial in November, has entered a not guilty plea and denied the allegations that he offered Jackson County legislator Deron McGee a job in exchange for withdrawing from a county executive race. This has been a News Minute from CentralMoInfo.com.
1: Here's a look at your forecast. Lows level off around 72 tonight under mainly clear skies. Sunshine mixed with clouds at times. Tomorrow, highs level off around 92. Mainly clear skies. Tomorrow night, lows dip down to about 76. Daytime highs approaching 92. Monday, under mainly sunny skies. 93, Tuesday. Looking further out, 90, Wednesday, 82, Thursday, and 80 on Friday. I'm staff meteorologist Kara Foster. Currently 84.

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10: Here's a look at your forecast. Lows dip down to about 72 tonight under mainly clear skies. Daytime highs approaching 92. Tomorrow, sunshine mixed with clouds at times. Lows level off around 76. Tomorrow night, mainly clear skies. High of 92, Monday, under mainly sunny skies. 93, Tuesday. Looking at the long range, 90, Wednesday, 82, Thursday, and 80 on Friday. I'm staff meteorologist Kara Foster. Currently, 82.

0: It's time for News Minute from CentralMoInfo.com. I'm Elena Doctorian. At 6:13 p.m., a Kirksville woman was driving southbound on U.S. 63, 1 mile north of Atlanta. The 2023 Jeep Grand Cherokee she was driving ran off the roadway, crossed the median and both northbound lanes before continuing off the east side of the road and striking a ditch. The driver was moderately injured and was transported by Macon County EMS to Northeast Regional Medical Center. The Macon County Sheriff's Office, Atlanta Fire Department, and Macon County Rescue Squad all responded to the scene of the crash. One person is dead following a plane crash in rural Harrison County. A single-engine plane crashed in a field near U.S. Highway 69 and 245th Street on Tuesday night. The pilot, who was the only person aboard the plane, died at the scene. The FAA and NTSB are investigating the deadly plane crash. 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
1: Here's a look at your forecast. Lows dip down to about 72 tonight under mainly clear skies. Daytime highs approaching 92. Tomorrow, sunshine mixed with clouds at times. Lows level off around 76. Tomorrow night, mainly clear skies. High of 92, Monday, under mainly sunny skies. 93, Tuesday. Looking at the long range, 90, Wednesday, 82, Thursday, and 80 on Friday. I'm Staff Meteorologist Kara Foster. Currently, 81.

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4: Here's a look at your forecast. Lows dip down to about 72 tonight under mainly clear skies. Daytime highs approaching 92. Tomorrow, sunshine mixed with clouds at times. Lows level off around 76. Tomorrow night, mainly clear skies. High of 92, Monday, under mainly sunny skies. 93, Tuesday. Looking at the long range, 90, Wednesday, 82, Thursday, and 80 on Friday. I'm staff meteorologist Kara Foster. Right now, 79.

0: It's time for a News Minute. I'm Elena Doctorian. Another heat dome has settled over the central U.S., causing triple-digit temperatures from Kansas to North Dakota and from Colorado to Minnesota. The extreme heat could intensify today with a rise in humidity. The feels-like temperature in Rapid City could hit 106 degrees. Des Moines could feel like 107, and St. Louis could feel like a sweltering 109 degrees. The National Weather Service predicts the next few days will continue the extreme heat pattern for the Moberly area, with highs ranging from the low 90s to the mid 80s. The Moberly Spartans are about to break back into the swing of sports season. The first game listed on the Moberly Spartan Athletics schedule is a boys varsity soccer tournament. The tournament is away, with the team traveling to Jefferson City on Friday, August the 21st. The rest of the school schedule is packed with games to come in the fall 2026 season. 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
1: Here's a look at your forecast. Lows dip down to about 72 tonight under mainly clear skies. Daytime highs approaching 92. Tomorrow, sunshine mixed with clouds at times. Lows level off around 76. Tomorrow night, mainly clear skies. High of 92, Monday, under mainly sunny skies. 93, Tuesday. Looking at the long range, 90, Wednesday, 82, Thursday, and 80 on Friday. I'm staff meteorologist Kara Foster. Right now, 79.

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6: Here's a look at your forecast. Lows dip down to about 72 tonight under mainly clear skies. Daytime highs approaching 92. Tomorrow, sunshine mixed with clouds at times. Lows level off around 76. Tomorrow night, mainly clear skies. High of 92, Monday, under mainly sunny skies. 93, Tuesday. Looking at the long range, 90 Wednesday, 82 Thursday, and 80 on Friday. I'm staff meteorologist Kara Foster. Right now, it's 78 degrees.

0: It's time for a News Minute. I'm Elena Doctorian. According to the Missouri State Highway Patrol, a car driven by a 73-year-old Trenton woman was attempting a left turn from Route NN to Route 6 when they traveled into the path of a southbound pickup truck driven by a 65-year-old Brimson man. His pickup struck the left side of the Trenton woman's vehicle, and she suffered serious injuries in the accident. She was taken to Mosaic Life Care in St. Joseph for treatment. The Brimson man was uninjured in the accident. Lexington police say a person of interest in a Richmond shooting investigation was found deceased. Officers responded to Summit Camp Road Saturday afternoon on reports of a deceased adult male who appeared to have died from self-inflicted gunshot wounds. The press release says he had been wanted in connection with another shooting case. The incident remains under investigation. This has been a News Minute. For more information, go to centralmoinfo.com.
1: Here's a look at your forecast. Lows dip down to about 72 tonight under mainly clear skies. Daytime highs approaching 92. Tomorrow, sunshine mixed with clouds at times. Lows level off around 76. Tomorrow night, mainly clear skies. High of 92, Monday, under mainly sunny skies. 93, Tuesday. Looking at the long range, 90 Wednesday, 82 Thursday, and 80 on Friday. I'm staff meteorologist Kara Foster. Right now, it's 78 degrees.

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2: Here's a look at your forecast. Lows level off around 72 overnight under mainly clear skies. Daytime highs approaching 92. Sunday, sunshine mixed with clouds at times. Mainly clear skies. Sunday night, lows dip down to about 76. Daytime highs approaching 92. Monday, under mainly sunny skies. 93 Tuesday. Taking a look at the extended forecast. 90 Wednesday. 82 Thursday.

0: It's time for a News Minute. I'm Elena Doctorian. A flock camera has been installed on Highway 36 near Annabelle. According to the Macon County Sheriff's Office, the camera is in a strategic spot to monitor westbound traffic headed towards Macon. The camera has been up roughly 2 months. This is the second one to be placed in Macon County after one near La Plata, which is on 63, monitoring southbound traffic. The sheriff's office requested the camera to be installed, and the request was reviewed and granted by the Federal Department of Transportation and MoDOT. Flock cameras read license plate numbers, color, and make of vehicles, and note any identifying features, such as bumper stickers. Flock describes itself as a public safety technology company and has a network of automated license plate readers nationwide. This has been a News Minute. For more information, go to centralmoinfo.com.
1: Here's a look at your forecast. Lows level off around 72 overnight under mainly clear skies. Daytime highs approaching 92. Sunday, sunshine mixed with clouds at times. Mainly clear skies. Sunday night, lows dip down to about 76. Daytime highs approaching 92. Monday, under mainly sunny skies. 93, Tuesday. Taking a look at the extended forecast, 90, Wednesday, 82, Thursday, and 80 on Friday.

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1: Here's a look at your forecast. Lows dip down to about 72 overnight under mainly clear skies. Sunshine mixed with clouds at times. Sunday, high temperatures reach up to 92. Lows level off around 76 Sunday night. Daytime highs approaching 92 Monday under mainly sunny skies. 93 Tuesday. Looking further out, 90 Wednesday, 82 Thursday, and 80 on Friday. I'm staff meteorologist Laura Lockwood. Right now, 77.

0: It's time now for a News Minute. I'm Ellen Nadoctorian. The Concordia Board of Aldermen approved a bill establishing a generative artificial intelligence use policy for the city. City Administrator Dale Kulsman discusses the policy.
1: It allows for use of some AI products. However, it limits the user. We want no personal identifiable information. So naturally, you don't put in such things as social security numbers or any of that kind of stuff.
0: The guidelines are meant to maintain responsible use of AI.
1: Because it deals with the items that should address any concern with the new line of cyber insurance that our risk management is offering.
0: During the meeting, the board also approved a public hearing on a property tax levy increase. This has been a News Minute from CentralMoInfo.com.
2: Here's a look at your forecast. Lows dip down to about 72 overnight under mainly clear skies. Sunshine mixed with clouds at times. Sunday, high temperatures reach up to 92. Lows level off around 76 Sunday night. Daytime highs approaching 92 Monday under mainly sunny skies. 93 Tuesday. Looking further out, 90 Wednesday, 82 Thursday, and 80 on Friday. I'm staff meteorologist Laura Lockwood. Right now, 77.

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1: Here's a look at your forecast. A heat advisory begins at noon today and remains in effect until 8 p.m. tonight. Lows dip down to about 72 overnight under mainly clear skies. Daytime highs approaching 92. Sunday, partly cloudy skies. Clear skies. Sunday night, lows dip down to about 76. Partly cloudy skies and dry. Monday and Tuesday, with highs in the low 90s. I'm staff meteorologist Laura Lockwood. Currently, it's 75 degrees.

0: 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I'm Elena Doctorian. Interim Jackson County Executive Phil Lavota is indicted by a federal grand jury for bribery. The 61-year-old Lavota is charged with honest services fraud, federal program bribery, Travel Act violations, and making a false statement to federal law enforcement agents. According to the indictment, Lavota took actions aimed at getting a specific candidate to abandon the 2026 election for county executive, including offering full-time county government positions for that candidate and a colleague of the candidate. Lavota, who will go to trial in November, has entered a not guilty plea and denied the allegations that he offered Jackson County legislator Deron McGee a job in exchange for withdrawing from a county executive race. This has been a News Minute from CentralMoInfo.com.
1: Here's a look at your forecast. A heat advisory begins at noon today and remains in effect until 8 p.m. tonight. Lows dip down to about 72 overnight under mainly clear skies. Daytime highs approaching 92. Sunday, partly cloudy skies. Clear skies. Sunday night, lows dip down to about 76. Partly cloudy skies and dry. Monday and Tuesday, with highs in the low 90s. I'm staff meteorologist Laura Lockwood. Currently, it's 75 degrees.

What if it were you in need of a transfusion? In a moment of crisis, you'd hope for a generous donor to have already stepped up. By giving blood, you're ensuring that life-saving help is there for someone fighting to survive, someone who could be a friend, a family member, or even yourself one day. New Rest Bedding of Laclede, Beckett's Restaurant and Beckett's Winery of Glasgow, Economy Metals of Centralia, and Northeast Missouri Co-op of Edina and Shelbyville want you to visit centralmoinfo.com to find a donation site near you. 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
1: Here's a look at your forecast. A heat advisory begins at noon today and continues until 8 p.m. tonight. Lows dip down to about 72 overnight under mainly clear skies. Sunshine mixed with clouds at times. Sunday, high temperatures reach up to 92. Lows dip down to about 76. Sunday night, clear skies. Sunshine mixed with clouds at times and dry Monday and Tuesday with highs in the low 90s. I'm staff meteorologist Laura Lockwood. Currently, it's 75 degrees.

0: At 6:13 p.m., a Kirksville woman was driving southbound on U.S. 63, 1 mile north of Atlanta. The 2023 Jeep Grand Cherokee she was driving ran off the roadway, crossed the median and both northbound lanes before continuing off the east side of the road and striking a ditch. The driver was moderately injured and was transported by Macon County EMS to Northeast Regional Medical Center. The Macon County Sheriff's Office, Atlanta Fire Department, and Macon County Rescue Squad all responded to the scene of the crash. One person is dead following a plane crash in rural Harrison County. A single-engine plane crashed in a field near U.S. Highway 69 and 245th Street on Tuesday night. The pilot, who was the only person aboard the plane, died at the scene. The FAA and NTSB are investigating the deadly plane crash. This has been a News Minute from CentralMoInfo.com.
1: Here's a look at your forecast. A heat advisory begins at noon today and continues until 8 p.m. tonight. Lows dip down to about 72 overnight under mainly clear skies. Sunshine mixed with clouds at times. Sunday, high temperatures reach up to 92. Lows dip down to about 76. Sunday night, clear skies. Sunshine mixed with clouds at times and dry Monday and Tuesday with highs in the low 90s. I'm staff meteorologist Laura Lockwood. Currently, it's 75 degrees.
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2: Here's a look at your forecast. A heat advisory begins at noon today and remains in effect until 8 p.m. tonight. Lows level off around 72 overnight under partly cloudy skies. Sunshine mixed with clouds at times again. Sunday, slight chance of thunderstorms. Daytime highs approaching 92, mainly clear skies. Sunday night, lows dip down to about 75. A blend of clouds and sun and dry Monday and Tuesday with highs in the low 90s. I'm staff meteorologist Laura Lockwood. Currently, it's 73 degrees.

0: It's time for a News Minute. I'm Elena Doctorian. Another heat dome has settled over the central U.S., causing triple-digit temperatures from Kansas to North Dakota and from Colorado to Minnesota. The extreme heat could intensify today with a rise in humidity. The feels-like temperature in Rapid City could hit 106 degrees. Des Moines could feel like 107, and St. Louis could feel like a sweltering 109 degrees. The National Weather Service predicts the next few days will continue the extreme heat pattern for the Moberly area, with highs ranging from the low 90s to the mid 80s. The Moberly Spartans are about to break back into the swing of sports season. The first game listed on the Moberly Spartan Athletics schedule is a boys varsity soccer tournament. The tournament is away, with the team traveling to Jefferson City on Friday, August the 21st. The rest of the school schedule is packed with games to come in the fall 2026 season. 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
1: Here's a look at your forecast. A heat advisory begins at noon today and remains in effect until 8 p.m. tonight. Lows of aloft around 72. Overnight, under partly cloudy skies. Sunshine mixed with clouds at times again. Sunday, slight chance of thunderstorms. Daytime highs approaching 92. Mainly clear skies. Sunday night, lows dip down to about 75. A blend of clouds and sun and dry Monday and Tuesday with highs in the low 90s. I'm staff meteorologist Laura Lockwood. Currently, it's 73 degrees.

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1: Here's a look at your forecast. A heat advisory begins at noon today and remains in effect until 8 p.m. tonight. Lows of aloft are on 72, overnight under partly cloudy skies. Sunshine mixed with clouds at times again. Sunday, slight chance of thunderstorms. Daytime highs approaching 92, mainly clear skies. Sunday night, lows dip down to about 75. A blend of clouds and sun and dry Monday and Tuesday with highs in the low 90s. I'm staff meteorologist Laura Lockwood. Currently, it's 73 degrees.
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0: It's time now for a News Minute. I'm Elena Doctorian. The Concordia Board of Aldermen approved a bill establishing a generative artificial intelligence use policy for the city. City Administrator Dale Kulsman discusses the policy.
1: It allows for use of some AI products. However, it limits the user. We want no personal identifiable information. So naturally, you don't put in such things as social security numbers or any of that kind of stuff.
0: The guidelines are meant to maintain responsible use of AI.
1: Because it deals with the items that should address any concern with the new line of cyber insurance that our risk management is offering.
0: During the meeting, the board also approved a public hearing on a property tax levy increase. This has been a News Minute from CentralMoInfo.com.
2: Here's a look at your forecast. A heat advisory begins at noon today and remains in effect until 8 p.m. tonight. Lows of aloft around 72, overnight under partly cloudy skies. Sunshine mixed with clouds at times again. Sunday, slight chance of thunderstorms. Daytime highs approaching 92, mainly clear skies. Sunday night, lows dip down to about 75. A blend of clouds and sun and dry Monday and Tuesday with highs in the low 90s. I'm staff meteorologist Laura Lockwood. Currently, it's 73 degrees.

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1: Here's a look at your forecast. A heat advisory begins at noon today and continues until 8 p.m. tonight. Partly cloudy today with a slight chance for storms. High temperatures reach up to 92. Lows dip down to about 75 tonight, mainly clear skies. Tomorrow, highs level off around 92. A blend of clouds and sun Tuesday with a high of 93. 90, slight chance of thunderstorms Wednesday. I'm staff meteorologist Laura Lockwood. Currently 73.

0: It's time for News A Minute from CentralMoInfo.com. I'm Elena Doctorian. Interim Jackson County Executive Phil Lavota is indicted by a federal grand jury for bribery. The 61-year-old Lavota is charged with honest services fraud, federal program bribery, Travel Act violations, and making a false statement to federal law enforcement agents. According to the indictment, Lavota took actions aimed at getting a specific candidate to abandon the 2026 election for county executive, including offering full-time county government positions for that candidate and a colleague of the candidate. Lavota, who will go to trial in November, has entered a not guilty plea and denied the allegations that he offered Jackson County legislator Deron McGee a job in exchange for withdrawing from a county executive race. This has been a News Minute from CentralMoInfo.com.
1: Here's a look at your forecast. A heat advisory begins at noon today and continues until 8 p.m. tonight. Partly cloudy today with a slight chance for storms. High temperatures reach up to 92. Lows dip down to about 75 tonight. Mainly clear skies. Tomorrow, highs level off around 92. A blend of clouds and sun Tuesday with a high of 93. 90, slight chance of thunderstorms Wednesday. I'm staff meteorologist Laura Lockwood. Currently 73.

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5: Here's a look at your forecast. A heat advisory begins at noon today and continues until 8 p.m. tonight. Partly cloudy today with a slight chance for storms. High temperatures reach up to 92. Lows dip down to about 75 tonight, mainly clear skies. Tomorrow, highs level off around 92. A blend of clouds and sun Tuesday with a high of 93. 90, slight chance of thunderstorms Wednesday. I'm staff meteorologist Laura Lockwood. Right now, it's 72 degrees.

0: It's time for News Minute from CentralMoInfo.com. I'm Elena Doctorian. At 6:13 p.m., a Kirksville woman was driving southbound on U.S. 63, 1 mile north of Atlanta. The 2023 Jeep Grand Cherokee she was driving ran off the roadway, crossed the median and both northbound lanes before continuing off the east side of the road and striking a ditch. The driver was moderately injured and was transported by Macon County EMS to Northeast Regional Medical Center. The Macon County Sheriff's Office, Atlanta Fire Department, and Macon County Rescue Squad all responded to the scene of the crash. One person is dead following a plane crash in rural Harrison County. A single-engine plane crashed in a field near U.S. Highway 69 and 245th Street on Tuesday night. The pilot, who was the only person aboard the plane, died at the scene. The FAA and NTSB are investigating the deadly plane crash. 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
6: Here's a look at your forecast. A heat advisory begins at noon today and continues until 8 p.m. tonight. Partly cloudy today with a slight chance for storms. High temperatures reach up to 92. Lows dip down to about 75 tonight, mainly clear skies. Tomorrow, highs level off around 92. A blend of clouds and sun Tuesday with a high of 93. 90, slight chance of thunderstorms Wednesday. I'm staff meteorologist Laura Lockwood. Right now, it's 73 degrees.
0: Let's take a look at what's happening. 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That's what's happening. 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
7: Here's a look at your forecast. A heat advisory begins at noon today and continues until 8 p.m. tonight. Partly cloudy today with a slight chance for storms. High temperatures reach up to 92. Lows dip down to about 75 tonight, mainly clear skies. Tomorrow, highs level off around 92. A blend of clouds and sun Tuesday with a high of 93. 90, slight chance of thunderstorms Wednesday. I'm staff meteorologist Laura Lockwood. Right now, it's 73 degrees.

0: It's time for News Minute. I'm Elena Doctorian. Another heat dome has settled over the central U.S., causing triple-digit temperatures from Kansas to North Dakota and from Colorado to Minnesota. The extreme heat could intensify today with a rise in humidity. The feels-like temperature in Rapid City could hit 106 degrees. Des Moines could feel like 107, and St. Louis could feel like a sweltering 109 degrees. The National Weather Service predicts the next few days will continue the extreme heat pattern for the Moberly area, with highs ranging from the low 90s to the mid 80s. The Moberly Spartans are about to break back into the swing of sports season. The first game listed on the Moberly Spartan Athletics schedule is a boys' varsity soccer tournament. The tournament is away, with the team traveling to Jefferson City on Friday, August the 21st. The rest of the school schedule is packed with games to come in the fall 2026 season. This has been a News Minute from CentralMoInfo.com.
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3: Here's a look at your forecast. A heat advisory begins at noon today and continues until 8 p.m. tonight. Partly cloudy today with a slight chance for storms. High temperatures reach up to 92. Lows dip down to about 75 tonight. Mainly clear skies. Tomorrow, highs level off around 92. A blend of clouds and sun Tuesday with a high of 93. 90, slight chance of thunderstorms Wednesday. I'm staff meteorologist Laura Lockwood. Right now, it's 73 degrees.
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4: Here's a look at your forecast. A heat advisory begins at noon today and remains in effect until 8 p.m. tonight. Chance for storms today. Otherwise, sunshine mixed with clouds at times. High temperatures reach up to 92. Lows dip down to about 75 tonight. Sunshine mixed with clouds at times tomorrow. Highs around 92. Partly cloudy Tuesday with highs around 93. 90, chance of thunderstorms Wednesday. I'm staff meteorologist Paul Trombley. Right now, 75.

0: It's time now for a News Minute. I'm Elena Doctorian. The Concordia Board of Aldermen approved a bill establishing a generative artificial intelligence use policy for the city. City Administrator Dale Kulsman discusses the policy.
1: It allows for use of some AI products. However, it limits the user. We want no personal identifiable information. So naturally, you don't put in such things as social security numbers or any of that kind of stuff.
0: The guidelines are meant to maintain responsible use of AI.
1: Because it deals with the items that should address any concern with the new line of cyber insurance that our risk management is offering.
0: During the meeting, the board also approved a public hearing on a property tax levy increase. This has been a News Minute from CentralMoInfo.com.
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5: Here's a look at your forecast. A heat advisory begins at noon today and remains in effect until 8 p.m. tonight. Chance for storms today. Otherwise, sunshine mixed with clouds at times. High temperatures reach up to 92. Lows dip down to about 75 tonight. Sunshine mixed with clouds at times tomorrow. Highs around 92. Partly cloudy Tuesday with highs around 93. 90. Chance of thunderstorms Wednesday. I'm staff meteorologist Paul Trombley. Right now, 75.
0: Let's take a look at what's happening. 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
4: Here's a look at your forecast. A heat advisory begins at noon today and remains in effect until 8 p.m. tonight. Chance for storms today. Otherwise, sunshine mixed with clouds at times. High temperatures reach up to 92. Lows dip down to about 75 tonight. Sunshine mixed with clouds at times tomorrow. Highs around 92. Partly cloudy Tuesday with highs around 93. 90. Chance of thunderstorms Wednesday. I'm Staff Meteorologist Paul Trombley. Currently 77.

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I'm Elena Doctorian. Interim Jackson County Executive Phil Lavota is indicted by a federal grand jury for bribery. The 61-year-old Lavota is charged with honest services fraud, federal program bribery, Travel Act violations, and making a false statement to federal law enforcement agents. According to the indictment, Lavota took actions aimed at getting a specific candidate to abandon the 2026 election for county executive, including offering full-time county government positions for that candidate and a colleague of the candidate. Lavota, who will go to trial in November, has entered a not guilty plea and denied the allegations that he offered Jackson County.

0: County legislator Deron McGee a job in exchange for withdrawing from a county executive race. This has been a News Minute from CentralMoInfo.com.
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2: Here's a look at your forecast. A heat advisory begins at noon today and remains in effect until 8 p.m. tonight. Chance for storms today. Otherwise, sunshine mixed with clouds at times. High temperatures reach up to 92. Lows dip down to about 75 tonight. Sunshine mixed with clouds at times tomorrow. Highs around 92. Partly cloudy Tuesday with highs around 93. 90. Chance of thunderstorms Wednesday. I'm staff meteorologist Paul Trombley. Right now, it's 79 degrees.
0: Let's take a look at what's happening. Coming up this September, the annual Junk Junction Vintage Market will take place in downtown Moberly, one of the largest vintage markets in Missouri. The market will be open from 9 a.m. to 5 p.m., Saturday the 12th and Sunday the 13th. Interested vendors can find applications at moberly.com/junkjunction or on the Moberly Area Chamber of Commerce Facebook page. 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
8: Here's a look at your forecast. A heat advisory begins at noon today. Sunshine mixed with clouds at times today, with daytime highs approaching 92. Mainly clear skies tonight, lows level off around 75. High temperatures reach up to 92 tomorrow. Sunshine mixed with clouds at times. A mix of clouds and sun Tuesday, with daytime highs approaching 93. 90 chance for storms Wednesday. I'm Staff Meteorologist Paul Trombley. Right now, 79.

0: It's time for News Minute from CentralMoInfo.com. I'm Elena Doctorian. At 6:13 p.m., a Kirksville woman was driving southbound on U.S. 63, 1 mile north of Atlanta. The 2023 Jeep Grand Cherokee she was driving ran off the roadway, crossed the median and both northbound lanes before continuing off the east side of the road and striking a ditch. The driver was moderately injured and was transported by Macon County EMS to Northeast Regional Medical Center. The Macon County Sheriff's Office, Atlanta Fire Department, and Macon County Rescue Squad all responded to the scene of the crash. One person is dead following a plane crash in rural Harrison County. A single-engine plane crashed in a field near U.S. Highway 69 and 245th Street on Tuesday night. The pilot, who was the only person aboard the plane, died at the scene. The FAA and NTSB are investigating the deadly plane crash. This has been a News Minute from CentralMoInfo.com.
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4: Here's a look at your forecast. A heat advisory begins at noon today. Sunshine mixed with clouds at times today, with daytime highs approaching 92. Mainly clear skies tonight, lows level off around 75. High temperatures reach up to 92 tomorrow. Sunshine mixed with clouds at times. A mix of clouds and sun Tuesday, with daytime highs approaching 93. 90 chance for storms Wednesday. I'm staff meteorologist Paul Trombley. Right now, 79.
0: Let's take a look at what's happening. Residents and visitors will gather in downtown Moberly next month for a free summer concert featuring live music, food vendors, and a community cruise-in. The Friday night cruise-in concert is scheduled for Friday, August 21st in the Depot District. 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That's what's happening. For more information, go to CentralMoInfo.com, highlight the Community tab, and click Events.

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7: Here's a look at your forecast. A heat advisory begins at noon today. Sunshine mixed with clouds at times today, with daytime highs approaching 92. Mainly clear skies tonight, lows level off around 75. High temperatures reach up to 92 tomorrow. Sunshine mixed with clouds at times. A mix of clouds and sun Tuesday, with daytime highs approaching 93. 90 chance for storms Wednesday. I'm Staff Meteorologist Paul Trombley. Right now, 81.

0: It's time for a News Minute. I'm Elena Doctorian. Another heat dome has settled over the central U.S., causing triple-digit temperatures from Kansas to North Dakota and from Colorado to Minnesota. The extreme heat could intensify today with a rise in humidity. The feels-like temperature in Rapid City could hit 106 degrees. Des Moines could feel like 107, and St. Louis could feel like a sweltering 109 degrees. The National Weather Service predicts the next few days will continue the extreme heat pattern for the Moberly area, with highs ranging from the low 90s to the mid 80s. The Moberly Spartans are about to break back into the swing of sports season. The first game listed on the Moberly Spartan Athletics schedule is a boys' varsity soccer tournament. The tournament is away, with the team traveling to Jefferson City on Friday, August the 21st. The rest of the school's schedule is packed with games to come in the fall 2026 season. This has been a News Minute from CentralMoInfo.com.
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7: Here's a look at your forecast. A heat advisory begins at noon today. Sunshine mixed with clouds at times today, with daytime highs approaching 92. Mainly clear skies tonight, lows level off around 75. High temperatures reach up to 92 tomorrow. Sunshine mixed with clouds at times. A mix of clouds and sun Tuesday, with daytime highs approaching 93. 90 chance for storms Wednesday. I'm staff meteorologist Paul Trombley. Right now, 81.
0: Let's take a look at what's happening. 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That's what's happening. 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
5: Here's a look at your forecast. A heat advisory begins at noon today and continues until 8 p.m. tonight. Sunshine mixed with clouds at times this afternoon, with daytime highs approaching 92. Lows dip down to about 75 tonight, mainly clear skies. High temperatures reach up to 92 tomorrow. Sunshine mixed with clouds at times. Partly cloudy skies Tuesday with highs around 93. 90 chance for storms Wednesday. I'm Staff Meteorologist Paul Trombley. Right now, 82.

0: It's time now for a News Minute. I'm Elena Doctorian. The Concordia Board of Aldermen approved a bill establishing a generative artificial intelligence use policy for the city. City Administrator Dale Kulsman discusses the policy.
1: It allows for use of some AI products. However, it limits the user. We want no personal identifiable information. So naturally, you don't put in such things as social security numbers or any of that kind of stuff.
0: The guidelines are meant to maintain responsible use of AI.
1: Because it deals with the items that should address any concern with the new line of cyber insurance that our risk management is offering.
0: During the meeting, the board also approved a public hearing on a property tax levy increase. This has been a News Minute from CentralMoInfo.com.
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8: Here's a look at your forecast. A heat advisory continues. Sunshine mixed with

0: Clouds at times this afternoon with daytime highs approaching 92. Mainly clear skies tonight. Lows level off around 75. Daytime highs approaching 92 tomorrow. Sunshine mixed with clouds at times. Sunshine mixed with clouds at times Tuesday with daytime highs approaching 93. 90 chance of thunderstorms Wednesday. I'm staff meteorologist Paul Trombley. Right now, 84.
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6: Here's a look at your forecast. A heat advisory continues until 8 p.m. tonight. Partly cloudy skies this afternoon, with daytime highs approaching 92. Lows

Dip down to about 75 tonight. Mainly clear skies. Sunshine mixed with clouds at times tomorrow. Slight chance of thunderstorms. High temperatures reach up to 92. Partly cloudy skies Tuesday with daytime highs approaching 93. 90. Chance of thunderstorms Wednesday. I'm staff meteorologist Paul Trombley. Currently 88.

0: 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I'm Elena Doctorian. Interim Jackson County Executive Phil Lavota is indicted by a federal grand jury for bribery. The 61-year-old Lavota is charged with honest services fraud, federal program bribery, Travel Act violations, and making a false statement to federal law enforcement agents. According to the indictment, Lavota took actions aimed at getting a specific candidate to abandon the 2026 election for county executive, including offering full-time county government positions for that candidate and a colleague of the candidate. Lavota, who will go to trial in November, has entered a not guilty plea and denied the allegations that he offered Jackson County legislator Deron McGee a job in exchange for withdrawing from a county executive race. This has been a News Minute from CentralMoInfo.com.
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5: Here's a look at your forecast. A heat advisory continues until 8 p.m. tonight. Partly cloudy skies this afternoon, with daytime highs approaching 92. Lows dip down to about 75 tonight, mainly clear skies. Sunshine mixed with clouds at times tomorrow. Slight chance of thunderstorms. High temperatures reach up to 92. Partly cloudy skies Tuesday, with daytime highs approaching 93. 90, chance of thunderstorms Wednesday. I'm staff meteorologist Paul Trombley. Currently 88.
0: Let's take a look at what's happening. Coming up this September, the annual Junk Junction Vintage Market will take place in downtown Moberly, one of the largest vintage markets in Missouri. The market will be open from 9 a.m. to 5 p.m. Saturday the 12th and Sunday the 13th. Interested vendors can find applications at moberly.com/junkjunction or on the Moberly Area Chamber of Commerce Facebook page. 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
5: Here's a look at your forecast. A heat advisory continues until 8 p.m. tonight. Mainly sunny this afternoon, with daytime highs approaching 92. Mainly clear skies again tonight. Lows dip down to about 75. Partly cloudy tomorrow. Slight chance of thunderstorms. High of 92. Partly cloudy Tuesday, with daytime highs approaching 93. 90 chance for storms Wednesday. I'm staff meteorologist Paul Trombley. Currently 88.

0: It's time for News Minute from CentralMoInfo.com. I'm Elena Doctorian. At 6:13 p.m., a Kirksville woman was driving southbound on U.S. 63, 1 mile north of Atlanta. The 2023 Jeep Grand Cherokee she was driving ran off the roadway, crossed the median and both northbound lanes before continuing off the east side of the road and striking a ditch. The driver was moderately injured and was transported by Macon County EMS to Northeast Regional Medical Center. The Macon County Sheriff's Office, Atlanta Fire Department, and Macon County Rescue Squad all responded to the scene of the crash. One person is dead following a plane crash in rural Harrison County. A single-engine plane crashed in a field near U.S. Highway 69 and 245th Street on Tuesday night. The pilot, who was the only person aboard the plane, died at the scene. The FAA and NTSB are investigating the deadly plane crash. This has been a News Minute from CentralMoInfo.com.
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8: Here's a look at your forecast. A heat advisory continues until 8 p.m. tonight. Mainly sunny this afternoon, with daytime highs approaching 92. Mainly clear skies again tonight. Lows dip down to about 75. Partly cloudy tomorrow. Slight chance of thunderstorms. High of 92. Partly cloudy Tuesday, with daytime highs approaching 93. 90 chance for storms Wednesday. I'm Staff Meteorologist Paul Trombley. Currently, it's 90 degrees.
0: Let's take a look at what's happening. 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
2: Here's a look at your forecast. A heat advisory continues until 8 p.m. tonight. Mainly sunny this afternoon with daytime highs approaching 90. Mainly clear skies again tonight. Lows dip down to about 75. Sunshine mixed with clouds at times tomorrow. Slight chance of thunderstorms. Daytime highs approaching 92. Low 90s Tuesday. Cooler Wednesday with highs in the upper 80s and storms possible. I'm Staff Meteorologist Paul Trombley. Right now, it's 91 degrees.

0: It's time for a News Minute. I'm Elena Doctorian. Another heat dome has settled over the central U.S., causing triple-digit temperatures from Kansas to North Dakota and from Colorado to Minnesota. The extreme heat could intensify today with a rise in humidity. The feels-like temperature in Rapid City could hit 106 degrees. Des Moines could feel like 107, and St. Louis could feel like a sweltering 109 degrees. The National Weather Service predicts the next few days will continue the extreme heat pattern for the Moberly area, with highs ranging from the low 90s to the mid 80s. The Moberly Spartans are about to break back into the swing of sports season. The first game listed on the Moberly Spartan Athletics schedule is a boys' varsity soccer tournament. The tournament is away, with the team traveling to Jefferson City on Friday, August the 21st. The rest of the school schedule is packed with games to come in the fall 2026 season. This has been a News Minute from CentralMoInfo.com.
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1: Here's a look at your forecast. A heat advisory continues until 8 p.m. tonight. Mainly sunny this afternoon with daytime highs approaching 90. Mainly clear skies again tonight. Lows dip down to about 75. Sunshine mixed with clouds at times tomorrow. Slight chance of thunderstorms. Daytime highs approaching 92. Low 90s Tuesday. Cooler Wednesday with highs in the upper 80s and storms possible. I'm Staff Meteorologist Paul Trombley. Right now, it's 91 degrees.
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6: Here's a look at your forecast. A heat advisory remains in effect. Mainly sunny skies this afternoon with daytime highs approaching 91. Mainly clear skies again tonight. Lows dip down to about 75. Sunshine mixed with clouds at times. Tomorrow, slight chance of thunderstorms. High temperatures reach up to 92. High temperatures reach up to 93 Tuesday under mainly sunny skies. 90 Wednesday, chance for storms. I'm staff meteorologist Kara Foster. Right now, it's 90 degrees.

0: It's time now for a News Minute. I'm Elena Doctorian. The Concordia Board of Aldermen approved a bill establishing a generative artificial intelligence use policy for the city. City Administrator Dale Kulsman discusses the policy.
1: It allows for use of some AI products. However, it limits the user. We want no personal identifiable information. So naturally, you don't put in such things as social security numbers or any of that kind of stuff.
0: The guidelines are meant to maintain responsible use of AI.
1: Because it deals with the items that should address any concern with the new line of cyber insurance that our risk management is offering.
0: During the meeting, the board also approved a public hearing on a property tax levy increase. This has been a News Minute from CentralMoInfo.com.
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7: Here's a look at your forecast. A heat advisory remains in effect. Mainly sunny skies this afternoon with daytime highs approaching 91. Mainly clear skies again tonight. Lows dip down to about 75. Sunshine mixed with clouds at times. Tomorrow, slight chance of thunderstorms. High temperatures reach up to 92. High temperatures reach up to 93. Tuesday, under mainly sunny skies. 90. Wednesday, chance for storms. I'm staff meteorologist Kara Foster. Right now, it's 90 degrees.
0: Let's take a look at what's happening. 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That's what's happening. 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
8: Here's a look at your forecast. A heat advisory continues until 8 p.m. tonight. High temperatures reach up to 91 this afternoon under mainly sunny skies. Lows level off around 75 tonight, mainly clear skies. Sunshine mixed with clouds at times. Tomorrow, slight chance of thunderstorms. High temperatures reach up to 92. Highs level off around 93 Tuesday under mainly clear skies. 90 Wednesday, chance for storms. I'm staff meteorologist Kara Foster. Currently, it's 91 degrees.

0: 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I'm Elena Doctorian. Interim Jackson County Executive Phil Lavota is indicted by a federal grand jury for bribery. The 61-year-old Lavota is charged with honest services fraud, federal program bribery, Travel Act violations, and making a false statement to federal law enforcement agents. According to the indictment, Lavota took actions aimed at getting a specific candidate to abandon the 2026 election for county executive, including offering full-time county government positions for that candidate and a colleague of the candidate. Lavota, who will go to trial in November, has entered a not guilty plea and denied the allegations that he offered Jackson County legislator Deron McGee a job in exchange for withdrawing from a county executive race. This has been a News Minute from CentralMoInfo.com.
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6: Here's a look at your forecast. A heat advisory continues until 8 p.m. tonight. High temperatures reach up to 91 this afternoon under mainly sunny skies. Lows level off around 75 tonight, mainly clear skies. Sunshine mixed with clouds at times. Tomorrow, slight chance of thunderstorms. High temperatures reach up to 92. Highs level off around 93 Tuesday under mainly clear skies. 90 Wednesday, chance for storms. I'm staff meteorologist Kara Foster. Currently, it's 91 degrees.
0: Let's take a look at what's happening. Menards is set to host its annual pet supply drive nationwide starting in August. 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Anyone interested may drop off items in large collection boxes inside the store near the

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4: Here's a look at your forecast. A heat advisory remains in effect. Lows level off around 75 tonight under mainly clear skies. Slight chance of thunderstorms tomorrow. Daytime highs approaching 92. Sunshine mixed with clouds at times. Partly cloudy skies tomorrow night. Lows dip down to about 77. Mainly clear skies Tuesday with daytime highs approaching 93. 91. Slight chance for storms Wednesday. I'm staff meteorologist Kara Foster. Currently, it's 91 degrees.

0: It's time for News Minute from CentralMoInfo.com. I'm Elena Doctorian. At 6:13 p.m., a Kirksville woman was driving southbound on U.S. 63, 1 mile north of Atlanta. The 2023 Jeep Grand Cherokee she was driving ran off the roadway, crossed the median and both northbound lanes before continuing off the east side of the road and striking a ditch. The driver was moderately injured and was transported by Macon County EMS to Northeast Regional Medical Center. The Macon County Sheriff's Office, Atlanta Fire Department, and Macon County Rescue Squad all responded to the scene of the crash. One person is dead following a plane crash in rural Harrison County. A single-engine plane crashed in a field near U.S. Highway 69 and 245th Street on Tuesday night. The pilot, who was the only person aboard the plane, died at the scene. The FAA and NTSB are investigating the deadly plane crash. This has been a News Minute from CentralMoInfo.com.
1: Here's a look at your forecast. A heat advisory remains in effect. Lows level off around 75 tonight under mainly clear skies. Slight chance of thunderstorms tomorrow. Daytime highs approaching 92. Sunshine mixed with clouds at times. Partly cloudy skies tomorrow night. Lows dip down to about 77. Mainly clear skies Tuesday with daytime highs approaching 93. 91, slight chance for storms Wednesday. I'm staff meteorologist Kara Foster. Currently, it's 91 degrees.

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